0: girls. Uh-huh. And have we got news for you.
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1: Jeden Donnerstagabend in HR1. Einfach gute Musik.
2: I'll tell you a story about a woman I know. When it comes to loving, she steals the show. She ain't exactly pretty, ain't exactly smart. 42, 39, 56,

great razor top. Come on, Rosie. 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Whoa, go easy now.

little too for me. She could be sweet 16, busting out of the seams, and still love in the first degree.

And if he's XXL, well, what the hell? 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Ah, Diana.